Red Rocks Worship. The Lord is with me. Well, thanks for spending your Friday night with me, Louisa, sitting in for Rob. And wherever you are right now, I just want to remind you, you're not alone. And God is right there with you. And that's where joy begins. Not in perfect circumstances, but in His presence. Here's We the Kingdom.

North Point Worship. Oh, what a miracle. Well, Louisa here. And if your heart feels heavy tonight, it's that, well, you know what? That's okay. Because joy doesn't mean pretending everything is fine. It means trusting that God is still with you in the middle of it. That kind of joy is deeper and stronger and real. Here's Elevation Worship.

0: heard it said that the average teenager actually goes deaf after hearing about five sentences from a parent's lecture. 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
2: 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He is everything that you need. Joy Worship.

The church will sing and walk by faith. You're hanging out with Louisa tonight, and sometimes the strongest kind of joy is quiet. It's not loud or emotional. It's steady. It's the kind that says, I don't have all the answers, but I trust God anyway. Here's Carrie Underwood and Cece Winans on Joy Worship.

Seth Schluter, and he's got Matt Maher on that one with him. That's good. Cling to the Cross on Joy Worship. Well, hey, the Joy FM is encouraging you today. And if you've been praying about growing as a leader in your home or your church or your workplace, this could be exactly what you've been asking God for. 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And he's coming right here to Tampa, June 4th and 5th. 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

he is. Christian Stanfill, just that good. Well, Louisa here with you as your Friday night winds down. And before the day ends, take a moment to reflect. God was with you today, even in the moments you didn't notice at the time. Here's Francesca Battistelli.

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0: For most American Christians, going to church is something you're just supposed to do. It's good for you, like eating your vegetables.
2: But it is so much more. In some places, just knowing another Christian is reason to rejoice. There are so many believers in our country, you can find multiple churches in every town, in every style.
0: The body of Christ isn't about finding a place that meets your needs, although it's awesome to have so many options. It's a place where we belong to one another, like a family. We learn to love and serve each other.
2: The church is also a place where we practice commitment, not to the organization, but to the people in it. When we choose each other, God works supernaturally in our midst.
0: Just as in marriage, God uses our commitment to each other to develop us as individuals. It's a beautiful thing when people come together.
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Paul and Hannah McClure, that's called Good Things. Well, you're spending your Friday night with Louisa, and sometimes joy meets us in the quiet, when everything slows down and we finally rest. Don't rush past that tonight. 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

Wherever you find yourself, on your way to work, a morning walk, or just living life, He is with you. 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

David Leonard, just Jesus. Well, Louisa here, thanks for your company this Friday evening, and we can thank God for bringing us through this week and rest tonight, and we can be calm in our minds and fill our hearts with his joy and trust him with what's ahead. You have a joyful and restful evening. Join me again Monday evening. Bye.

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0: This is Max Licato. Legalism is a systematic process of defending self, explaining self, exalting self, and justifying self. Legalists are obsessed with self, not God. Legalism turns my opinion into your burden. There's only room for one opinion, and guess who's wrong? Spiritual life is not a human endeavor. It's rooted and orchestrated by the Holy Spirit. Every spiritual achievement is created and energized by God. The Bible says that everyone who believes can have eternal life. Not everyone who achieves, not everyone who agrees, but everyone who believes. Listen, salvation is God's idea. It's His business, His work, His expense. He offers it to whom He desires, when He desires. Our job in the process is to inform people, not to screen people.
1: 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He is everything that you need. Joy Worship.

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0: Dr. Gary Chapman with a Love Language Minute.
1: A man told me recently that he had read my book, The Five Love Languages, and discovered that his wife's primary love language was receiving gifts. He realized that he had not given her a gift in 5 years, except at Christmas. So he decided to give her a gift every day for a week and see what would happen. He was shocked to see that every day her smile got broader. By the end of the week, she was laughing and hugging him. So he tried it a second week. "What has happened to you?" his wife asked. "I've been reading a book," he said. "I want that book," his wife said. She read the book and discovered that my love language is words of affirmation. "It has totally transformed our marriage," he said. Such stories are music to an author's ear.
0: Dr. Gary Chapman is the author of The Five Love Languages. 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

0: It's a common story. Mom and dad enjoy great relationships with their innocent young kids. Everything is going just fine. Then out of nowhere, your teen becomes a monster. Hi, I'm Mark Gregston with Parenting Today's Teens. One moment your family looks like the American dream. 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Broken ideals could be the doorway to an exciting and unexpected future of blessing.
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0: This is Uncommon Moments. Here's former Super Bowl winning NFL coach Tony Dungy and his wife Lauren sharing from their book Uncommon Marriage.
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0: This is Max Lucado. Early Christians were urged by the Apostle Paul to pray without ceasing. In Romans 12:12, Paul said, "Always be prayerful." And in Ephesians 6:18, to pray at all times and on every occasion. Unceasing prayer may sound complicated, but it needn't be. As you stand in line to register your car, think, "Thank you, Lord, for being here." In the grocery store, as you shop, as you load the dishwasher, worship your Maker. Brother Lawrence was a well-known saint who called himself the Lord of Pots and Pans. He wrote, "The time of busyness does not with me differ from the time of prayer. And in the noise and clatter of my kitchen, I possess God in as great tranquility as if I were upon my knees at the Blessed Sacrament." Though a rookie in the league of unceasing prayer, I sure enjoy the result. I think you will too.
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0: When you get the news and hope is fading, take a moment and lean on Him. 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
1: This is how I fight my battle. This is how I fight my battle. This is how I fight my battle. This is how I fight my battle.
2: That's what we're doing tonight.

0: This is Uncommon Moments. Here's former Super Bowl winning NFL coach Tony Dungy and his wife Lauren sharing from their book Uncommon Marriage.
1: As a husband and wife, Lauren and I have always tried to find common interests. 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Not only was pro football my job, but I always seemed to be watching sports on TV. Over the years, Lauren has tried to watch with me. Throughout our marriage, I have looked for things I could do that she enjoys as well.
2: That's right. 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The idea of a book club pains him, but I know that he supports me in the things that I like doing. In any marriage, the key is respect and understanding of the other's needs ahead of your own.
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0: My nephew Sam loves to sing, sometimes to the dismay of his brothers. I'm Alina Ebijamra, and this is Today's Single Christian. My nephew Sam is 5, his brothers are 15 and 17. They aren't as sensitive to toddlers as they should be. Lately, Sam has been into singing. He sings old-fashioned songs about Jesus, and he sings them loudly. I think it's adorable, but I don't live with him. His two brothers are not so amused. One day, Big Brother told Sam to stop singing. He might have even threatened him. Sam's response was priceless. If I stop singing, he said, even the rocks will cry out. Bam! Sam understands what most of us still need to learn, that praise is the language of creation and that God is to be glorified above all else. The Word of God tells us that even the rocks will shout out if we don't. Someday, every knee will bow to Jesus and every tongue will confess that He is Lord. Until that day, let's make it our focus to sing about Him as often and as loudly as we can. 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

0: many screens do you have in your life right now? 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Hi, I'm Mark Gregston with Parenting Today's Teens. I do a lot of my work on a laptop, and I connect with friends over phone and through texting. So, I'm a big fan of technology, but there's a time to turn it all off. We all know it's true, but it's tough to set technology aside. Hey, hit the off switch. Do something old-fashioned with your child. Go bowling, take a walk, grab coffee, play a board game. Have a meal together without always checking your cell phone. It doesn't matter the activity you choose. What's important is the intentional interaction. Turn off the screen and look your child in the eye.
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0: God.
1: Good morning. You're listening to Joy Worship. My name is Sandy. Welcome. So grateful to be here with you. Doesn't it seem like things are really busy right now in this season with seniors getting ready for graduation, the school year winding down, sports and performances, and of course, we have Mother's Day tomorrow. So we're going to take a little time out now to focus on worshipful music and worshipful moments here at Joy Worship, getting started with Thrive Worship.

0: As Romans 12:18 instructs, as you do your part to live in peace with everyone as much as possible. It'll also come as you pray. This is Max Lucado. For 10 days, Jesus' disciples prayed. 10 days of prayer plus a few minutes of preaching led to 3,000 saved souls. Perhaps we invert the numbers. We're prone to pray for a few minutes and then preach for 10 days, not the apostles. They lingered in Jesus' presence. They never left the place of prayer. Are you wondering, my business needs attention, my children need dinner, my bills need paying, how can I stay in one place of prayer? Think of it less as an activity for God and more as an awareness of God. Uninterrupted awareness. Acknowledge His presence everywhere you go.
1: 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He is everything that you need. Joy Worship.

Cece Winans with Worthy of It All here on Joy Worship. So Thursday was a really special day. It was the National Day of Prayer, and maybe you were able to get out to participate in one of the many prayer gatherings around the area. We sent some of our team members out to a prayer luncheon in Tampa, Florida. That was very special. But the whole idea is to call believers and call our nation to humble ourselves and pray and seek the Lord. We really need a lot more of that in our nation. We should have a few national days of prayer.

That's SEU Worship with Dwell here on Joy Worship. I'm Sandy. So I don't think I've had a chance to talk to you since my birthday. So I just wanted to give you an update. I did get to have my retreat over my birthday, and I got to say, it was wonderful. So I decided to take a quiet time, a couple of days away from my birthday, just me and Jesus, time to be alone with the Lord in a safe and quiet environment, to reflect, to regroup and refocus. It was actually so peaceful. I'd recommend it if you get the chance, if you're in a season of life where you can get away to be alone with the Lord for a couple days to a quiet place, especially if you crave quiet time and don't often get time alone to reflect. I worked on my Bible studies, I did some journaling, and I

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That's Cody Carnes on Joy Worship, and my name is Sandy. So here's a question. How are you when it comes to making decisions? Well, if I'm honest, it is not easy for me to make big decisions. Sometimes I want to hear from the Lord for guidance, but I end up leaning on my own feelings and my inclinations and my wisdom, which is not much. That's why I'm finding help in God's word, especially in Proverbs chapter 3, verse 5. Here's what it says. Trust in the Lord with all your heart and lean not on your own understanding. God's ways are so much higher than our ways, and he sees the big picture. I love this scripture, Proverbs chapter 3, verse 5. It's a call to trust God with those big decisions.

0: What do you love more than anything? I'm Lena Ebuchamra, and this is Today's Single Christian. We all say we love God more than anything, but our actions betray us. Our feelings reveal what we really love. See, we can tell by how we react when we don't get what we want. If our hearts sink and we feel on the verge of despair, the odds are that we are teetering on the verge of idolatry. We love what we want more than anything. Paul Tripp once said that our hearts are an idol factory. We constantly produce things that we worship instead of centering our love and attention on God. Sadly, most of us say we love God more than anything, yet we don't even notice when days go by without our spending any time with Him. Perhaps you valued marriage more than God, or bearing kids more than God, or you long for intimacy with others more than you value God. It's time to consider whether perhaps you've been churning idols from that heart of yours. Could it be time to repent? 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
1: The timeless Redeemer, the forever faithful. He is everything that you need. Joy Worship.

That's music from Torrin Wells here on Joy Worship. I'm Sandy. I got to see Torrin the other night in Brooksville, Florida. Live concert was very, very amazing. So, hey, there's a new book on the Amazon bestsellers list. And get this, this book just happens to be all about Jesus. It's called The Jesus Discoveries, and it was written by Jeremiah Johnston. It's topping the bestseller lists right now. And the book explores 10 historic finds and archaeological discoveries that point towards the life of Jesus as recorded in history. Not only in the Bible, but in history too. It explores relics like the Shroud of Turin and the Dead Sea Scrolls. The book is especially written for people who are seeking, who are spiritual seekers, and it's a very convincing and good book. If you're interested in checking it out for yourself or for a friend, again, it's called The Jesus Discoveries by Jeremiah Johnston.

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Worship here. 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

That's Pat Barrett on Joy Worship, and I'm Sandy. So this past week, we recognized Teacher Appreciation Day, and it really got me thinking, you know, do you still remember maybe a very special teacher from your childhood, a teacher who made a real difference in your life? Chances are you do. For me, it was my fifth grade teacher, Mr. Martin. Mr. Martin had red hair and a long red beard, and he had the biggest smile. He always brought sunshine and positivity to the classroom, and he brought out the best in the students. In fifth grade, we all loved Mr. Martin, and one thing I'll never forget is that he really believed in me. He really did, and I'll always remember him.

This is Joy Worship. Thank you so much for listening. I'm Sandy. So at my church, we do baptisms in the church sanctuary, I would say once a month, and we always do this song. It's called Washed from Elevation Rhythm.

0: This is Uncommon Moments. Here's former Super Bowl winning NFL coach Tony Dungy and his wife Lauren sharing from their book, Uncommon Marriage.
1: When I coached in Indianapolis, Lauren and I lived apart for about 18 months. 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She had to be creative to make it work. Our love and commitment to each other and our family brought us through. 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
3: 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He is everything that you need. Joy Worship.

That's Elevation Worship here on Joy Worship. I'm Sandy. So in thinking about those who have passed on ahead of us to heaven, especially with Mother's Day tomorrow, those of us who have lost our moms, it is so comforting to remember that Jesus said he was going on ahead to prepare a place for believers for when this life is over. And the Bible promises that it's going to be wonderful. Listen to this Bible promise from 1 Corinthians chapter 2, verse 9. It says, "No eye has seen, no ear has heard, no mind has imagined what God has planned for those who love him." So beautiful. A promise we can hold on to.

love that song. It's called Hallelujah in the Hard Things, knowing that God is working all things for good for those who love Him. This is Joy Worship.

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It's Joy Worship, and I'm Sandy. I love this post from Tamara. She wrote, "The Bible says, 'Do not fear,' about 365 times altogether, one time for every day of the year." And Tamara wrote, "God knew we would need it." So true, right? As human beings, I know I have a tendency for fear and anxiety and stress, but God has graciously told us, "Do not fear. Do not fear, my child." Here's Leland now with Waymaker.

So I want to encourage you to listen to the lyrics of this next song. It's from Anna Golden. It's called "There's Still Power in the Blood." There is power in the blood of Jesus for protection, for deliverance, for strength, for everything we need.

0: When family issues bring you to the end of your rope, if you're worn out, spent, and overwhelmed, you might be tempted to shut down or escape. Hi, I'm Mark Gregston with Parenting Today's Teens. Psalm 55 talks about getting released from stress. The writer says, "Oh, that I had the wings of a dove, I would fly away and be at rest." Moms and dads of teenagers know that feeling all too well. At times, we want to escape, but in moments of exhaustion, pray for calmness. Ask God to keep your emotions from running wild. Pray that He would guide you and direct your teen, as only He can. Then pray that God will love your family through you. These are simple words, but they'll bring refreshment from the only source that provides lasting peace.
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I'm Sandy. So it's just about time for me to head out. But I hope you have a peaceful and happy day today. And I hope we meet you back here tomorrow morning on Joy Worship. Have a great day.

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Red Rocks Worship, the King is coming. Well, hey, thanks for spending your Saturday with me, Louisa, right here on Joy Worship. You know, forgiveness is one of those things we talk about often, but living it out, that's where it gets real. And maybe there's someone who hurt you, and every time you think about it, it still stings. But here's the truth. Holding on to that pain keeps you tied to it. Forgiveness doesn't mean what happened was okay. It means you're choosing freedom over bitterness. And just think, God didn't wait for us to deserve it before he forgave us. That same grace is what he invites us to extend. Take a moment today and ask God for the strength to release it. And you don't have to carry it anymore. Here's Paul and Hannah McClure on Joy Worship.

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Elevation Worship, Graves into Gardens. Well, you're listening to Joy Worship. I'm Louisa, and today we're leaning into the power of forgiveness. And sometimes we think forgiveness is for the other person, but often it's really for us. Because when we forgive, we're not saying it didn't matter. We're saying it doesn't get to control me anymore. And maybe that's your step today. Not fixing everything, not having all the answers. Just taking one step towards letting go. God sees your heart, and He'll meet you right where you are. Here's Life Church Worship.

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2: 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It's okay. It's a good thing. Ladies, just a simple smile thrown our way is irresistible.
0: That's all you need, huh? Let's be honest. It's a little easier for us ladies to get you going because men are...
2: visual?
0: Easy. I was going to say easy. Fellas, your wife is going to need a little more than a smile. You're going to have to put some effort into sparking her, and she changes by the minute, so what worked for her today probably won't work again tomorrow.
2: Whatever it takes to get your spouse in the mood, do it. Turn up the heat, rock her world, and put the spark back in your marriage.
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3: 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Joy Worship.

That's Phil Wickham and Maverick City Music, worthy of my song. Well, right here on Joy Worship, I'm Louisa, and I want to remind you of something simple but life-changing. Forgiveness is not a one-time feeling. It's often a daily choice. Sometimes you forgive, and then tomorrow you have to choose it again. And that's okay. That doesn't mean you're failing. It means you're healing. And God's grace is new every morning, and He gives you what you need for today. Just today. Choose freedom. Today. Again. Here's Charity Gale.

Wherever you find yourself, on your way to work, a morning walk, or just living life, He is with you. This is Joy Worship.

yes, Chris Tomlin, how good it is. You know, as we continue this Saturday together, I'm Louisa on Joy Worship, and here's a thought. What if forgiveness is less about closing a chapter and more about opening your heart again? Not to the hurt, but to God's peace. He knows what you've been through. He's not asking you to ignore it. He's inviting you to trust him with it. And when you do, there's a kind of peace that doesn't make sense, but it's real. And it's available to you right now. Here's Matt Redman.

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That's Jesus Culture. Send the fire. Well, welcome to your Saturday afternoon. I'm Louisa, and you're listening to Joy Worship. And let's talk honestly. You know, sometimes the hardest person to forgive is yourself. Boy, can I relate to that. And you replay the moment and the mistake and the regret. But if God has forgiven you, who are you or I to keep holding it against ourselves? Grace isn't just something we receive. It's something we learn to live in. And today, let yourself off the hook. God already has. Here's Torrin Wells and Elevation Worship.

That's Young and Free. That's called New Thing. Well, you're with Louisa on Joy Worship, and we're focusing on forgiveness today. And there's a verse that says to forgive 70 times 7, not because God expects us to count, but because he knows forgiveness is a process. And if you're still working through it, you're not doing it wrong. You're doing it honestly. So just stay in it. God is working in your heart even when it feels slow. Here's Bethel Music, Noah Paul Harrison, Elohim on Joy Worship.

0: Too seldom do I hear thunder and think, is that God? This is Max Licato. Colossians 3:2 reminds us, let heaven fill your thoughts. Do not think only about things down here on earth. Blessings and burdens both can alarm clock us out of slumber. Gifts stir homeward longings, so do struggles. Every homeless day carries us closer to the day that our Father will come to take us home. The Bible tells us that God will wipe away all tears, that there will be no more death, no more sorrow, no more crying, no more pain, all of that gone forever. Write checks of hope on this promise, my friend. With Paul in Romans 8:23, we wait anxiously for that day when God will give us our full rights as His children. Every day, closer to home.
1: Our restoration, our salvation. He is everything that you need. Joy Worship.

That's the Belonging Company featuring Hope Darst. That's called How Awesome. Well, you're with Louisa on Joy Worship. Let's pause and pray together just for a moment and talk to our Lord God. Heavenly Father God, we thank you for the forgiveness you've given us. You've given to us it freely and completely without condition. And help us to extend that same grace to others. And for those listening who may be struggling to forgive themselves, remind them that your mercy is bigger than their past. And let your love cover every regret and every burden, Lord. Bring healing where it's needed, Lord, especially where it's needed most. And we pray this in the name of our King Jesus. Amen.

0: 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Hallelujah.
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That's Jay Walker's Worship. That's called Silence. Well, thanks for being here with me, Louisa, on Joy Worship. You know, forgiveness can feel like letting someone off the hook, but really, it's about taking yourself off the hook of anger and hurt. And God doesn't want you living way down. He wants you walking in freedom. And forgiveness is a big part of that journey. Here's Bethel Music, King of My Heart.

Lizzie Morgan can't help but praise. Well, you're listening to Joy Worship. I'm Louisa, and we're reminded that God's love is bigger than our pain. And if you're struggling to forgive, start small. Maybe it's a prayer. God, help me want to forgive. Even that is a powerful beginning. Don't underestimate it. Here's Elevation Worship featuring Bella Chord, Always on Time.

0: This is a Love Language Minute with Dr. Gary Chapman. A listener writes, Gary, what are your thoughts on dating sites to find someone compatible?
1: As you know, this is a new phenomenon in the technical age. And what I'm finding over and over again in my seminars are couples who have met using various online websites. There's a very positive part of this because most of those websites are looking at personality. They're looking at religious commitment. They're looking at values. And these are all important things in choosing a spouse. So I think a website can be a very positive way of finding God's direction for the person you should marry. It doesn't mean that everyone who goes online is going to find the right person, but it can be a positive tool.
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3: 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Joy Worship.

Yes, Phil Wickham, Brandon Lake, and Elevation Worship. So, so good. Well, here on Joy Worship, I'm Louisa, and here's something to hold on to today. You know, God never asks you to forgive alone. He gives you his strength and his patience and his perspective. So if it feels impossible, that might be your cue to lean on him even more. Here's Brooke Ligertwood and Brandon Lake, Honey in the Rock, on Joy Worship.

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Well, hey, it's the Joy FM encouraging you today. And if you've been praying about growing as a leader in your home, in your church, or in your workplace, this could be exactly what you've been asking God for. It's Transformational Leadership Live 2026 with Ford Taylor. 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

Cody Carnes, Run to the Father. On Joy Worship, I'm Louisa, and we're reminded that Jesus showed us what forgiveness looks like, even in the hardest moment. And while our situation may not look the same, his example still leads us. Love, grace, release. It's not easy, but it's powerful. Here's Pat Barrett.

yes, the church will sing. That's called Walk by Faith. Well, maybe forgiveness feels unfair. I'm Louisa on Joy Worship, and I get it. Sometimes it does, but God sees everything. Nothing is overlooked. Nothing is forgotten. Forgiveness doesn't remove justice from God's hands. It places it there, and that's a much better place for it to be. Here's Christian Stanfill.

0: This is Uncommon Moments. Here's former Super Bowl winning NFL coach Tony Dungy and his wife Lauren sharing from their book Uncommon Marriage.
1: Taking on too much was not a new challenge for me and Lauren. We had to be aware when we had been running ourselves down. We had noticed that some of our disagreements, especially the major ones, occurred when we were tired.
2: Sometimes agreeing to disagree worked for us to help us both think about the problem. We put the disagreement aside for the moment until we could talk about it later, when both of us were less tired or emotional. Ephesians 4:26 says, "Don't sin by letting anger control you." The next time you have a disagreement with your spouse, make sure you're communicating with respect and love.
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Love that one by Phil Wickham, Song of the Saints. Well, as we wrap up this afternoon together, I'm Louisa on Joy Worship, and here's something to carry with you. Forgiveness is a journey, and it's not a moment. And every step you take toward it matters. You're not alone in it, and God is with you, strengthening you and guiding you and bringing you healing in ways you may not even see yet. Keep going. Freedom is worth it. You have a great evening. Bye.

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If only we could remember, no matter what is happening in our lives, the Lord is with us. If we could just remember that. Hey, good afternoon. This is Cleve on Joy Worship.

Gary Jobe, Heaven Invade on Joy Worship. And that's my prayer. I could not put it better than that. I want heaven to invade my life, my heart, my family, my situation. I want it to be totally invaded by heaven. And as heaven invades, I believe it pushes the world's system and influence out at the same time. That's my prayer for me and my prayer for you here on Joy Worship. Christ.

0: Some days, all you need to do is watch. I'm Lena Ebujamra, and this is Today's Single Christian. Aren't you tired of trying to make everything happen? Aren't you tired of trying to control it all? I am. My mind reels and staggers at trying to make everything perfect all of the time. You can imagine how successful I am at it. Not very. It's exhausting. We're not meant to live that way. We learn in Exodus 14:14 how things are meant to work when we're facing difficulties. Faced with the Red Sea before them and the threat of the Egyptian army behind them, the people of Israel were stuck. They didn't have a plan. So God gave them a plan. He told them to not be afraid, to stand firm, and see the deliverance the Lord will bring to them that day. Some days, just watching is all God wants us to do. Some days, letting go is the best plan for us. I don't know about you, but that's a plan I can get on board with. And soon, God's going to part those Red Seas for us. Just watch. 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
1: 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He is everything that you need. Joy Worship.

Joy Worship High. This is Cleve, and songs like that are just great for just sitting down someplace. Like for me, I like to go out on the back deck of the house and just sit down and on a quiet day or early morning, just gaze at the sky and just thank God for His perfect love. I mean, there's so much to thank Him for. I thank God for my family and for a great group of friends, for wonderful church fellowship, all of that. But I thank Him especially for the love of Jesus that I can just sit and enjoy and just soak in the entire time. I really appreciate that. Thank you, Lord. Here's Matt Redman and 1,000 Reasons on Joy.

Just enjoying a great time of worship with song after song of praise right here on Joy Worship. That's, of course, a classic there by C.C. Winans. Hi, this is Cleve. Are you facing an impossible situation? You know what I mean by that? One of those situations where literally you've thought about it, you've looked around, you've got advice, but there seems to be no way out. It just seems to be utterly impossible. And it probably is for you and for anyone else. But the wonderful thing about a relationship with Jesus is that you know someone for whom nothing is impossible.

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Elevation Rhythm, Sing Your Love. Hey, good afternoon. This is Cleve, and this is Joy Worship. Can you think of one thing right now? Just one thing. I know there's a bunch of things, but one thing you are especially thankful for. Can you think of that? I've had a chance to think about that over the course of that song as we were listening. And I want to thank God for something I think a lot of us don't want to thank him for or don't feel like we can be thankful for. But I want to thank him right now. This is one thing that right now I'm especially appreciative about. I thank God that he has allowed me to be alive for such a time as this. I thank him that in these important days, as we close out history and get closer to the return of Jesus, he has allowed me to be here for this time. Thank you, Lord, for that wonderful privilege.

That's David Leonard and Just Jesus. This is Joy Worship. Hey there, I'm Cleve, keeping you company as I normally do on a Saturday afternoon with songs of praise and worship and celebration to the Lord. It occurred to me the other day as I got up and it was a little bit warmer than it normally felt in the morning times. And so I dressed with something that was a little lighter material. And it occurs to me we do that for each season of the year. There are certain ways that we clothe ourselves, certain kind of clothing you wear. During the wintertime, which is my favorite time of the year, I like putting on a heavy jacket or sweater, and I'm very comfortable that way. My wife is just the opposite. She loves summertime, and she has a host of clothing, light clothing, but that kind of befits summertime. I just bring all that up because there is one type of clothing, one type of garment that you can wear and should wear every single day of the year, no matter the season. And that garment, the Bible calls the garment of praise.

0: Parents often approach me and ask how they should be training their kids to survive in today's culture. It's a great question. Hi, I'm Mark Gregston with Parenting Today's Teens. 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They come straight from the Bible. 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
2: Our glorious treasure, our calling King. He is everything that you need. Joy Worship.

worship. Hey, good afternoon to you. We live in a very, very noisy time, don't we? I mean, seriously, you know, there seems to be so much noise to distract you and sometimes keep you from concentrating properly. It's a world filled with shouting, angry people. Have you noticed that? And the thing that makes it even more kind of wearing on your heart is that God, when he speaks to us, and he does, not always with an audible voice, but God does speak to us. Maybe you've been prompted by the Spirit of God before, but he normally speaks quietly in a soft way. God often whispers. And I used to wonder about that with a noisy world like we live in. Lord, why don't you speak louder to us so we can really get your direction the way you want us to? And I begin to realize that what God does by whispering to us in a world that is so noisy and filled with distraction, he is teaching us the discipline of tuning our ears to the frequency of the Holy Spirit. He's teaching us to listen harder, better, closer to the whisper

From doctor's appointments and picking up the kids to just keeping the house functioning, he is with you. This is Joy Worship.

lifting up holy hands and worship and praise to the Lord. And I was doing that on that song right there. And the Bible tells us over and over again about worshiping God by lifting up our hands. You know, that can mean so many things for many people. But for me, lifting up my hands in worship, doing songs like this, I'm saying, Lord, I offer myself to you. I offer my all in all to you. You know what I'm saying? Everything belongs to him anyway. Something else, though, that when I lift my hands up, it also symbolizes for me surrender. I lift my hands up and say, Lord, I've done everything that I can do. But Lord, now I just wait upon you and I surrender. Have your way. This is Joy Worship.

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Hillsong Worship. Oh, praise the name. Hey, good afternoon. This is Cleve, keeping you company with the songs of praise and worship and celebration here on Joy Worship. One of the things the Lord has been dealing with me about is learning to rest in Him. I dare say a lot of us are being taught that lesson, learning to rest in the Lord, and not talking about physical sleep, although that can be really a blessing too at the proper time. But I mean that posture of our heart and our spirit that just says, Lord, I am entrusting everything in my life to your care. I am resting in you, resting in God. A lot of us have struggled doing that, and then that's always the enemy of our souls who does everything he can to keep us filled with anxiety and out of rest. So I'm just going to encourage you, as the Lord has encouraged me through others, I will rest in him. And the only way that happens is by faith, because faith reminds us that we can rest in the one who is the same yesterday, today, and forever. God's past faithfulness is the evidence for his future provision.

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Oh, that song is so true. Sometimes, maybe more often than we want to admit, we have to remind ourselves of God's goodness. And I mean literally reminding ourselves. You know, I'm a kind of forgetful kind of guy and kind of absent-minded anyway. But especially in the things of God, it is so easy to forget the lessons and the wisdom that God has given us. And so sometimes it's good just to say it out loud. When the enemy comes along and tries to make you forget or distract you from the goodness of God, say it out loud. God is good all the time. And all the time, God is good. That's it. Remind yourself of the goodness of God.

0: This is Max Lucado. Sin sees the world with no God in it. Where we might think of sin as slip-ups or missteps, God views sin as a godless attitude that leads to godless actions. Isaiah 53:6 says, "All of us have strayed away like sheep. We have left God's paths to follow our own." A life of doing what we feel like doing whenever we feel like doing it. God says to love, I choose to hate. God instructs forgive, I ought to get even. God calls for self-control, I promote self-indulgence. This is sin. But Jesus took the punishment for that sin and made us whole. Through his bruises, we get healed. You see, God has piled all our sins, everything we've done that's a sin, on him. So trust his work for you, but then also trust his work in you.
1: Our fountain forever, our everlasting courage. He is everything that you need. Joy Worship.

Elevation Worship here on Joy Worship on a Saturday evening. Hey, how you doing? I hope you are encouraging yourself in the Lord, and I really hope the songs are adding to the joy of the Lord, reminding you at least of the joy of the Lord in your life. We all know that we need more faith, or at least faith that is growing. Okay, God is, he's desirous of us letting our faith grow in him. The Bible makes it clear that without faith, it's impossible to please God. But someone reminded me something about faith that's made it a little bit easier for me to flow with the idea that that I can just trust God for anything. He said, faith is not the absence of fear. It is the decision to move forward despite fear. It is the bridge built over the unknown, supported by the character of a faithful God.

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Welcome, Brandon Lake, Elevation Worship. So, so good. Hi there, this is Cleve here on Joy Worship. One of the things the Bible says about our God is that he is beyond our understanding. And in a way, I understand that. In another way, I don't, because he is beyond our understanding. God has no limit to any of his attributes. He is beyond anything you and I could ask, think, or try to describe. And sometimes the enemy uses that against us. He uses the fact that God is beyond a human understanding to make us arrive to decisions based on our own understanding about God. You know what I'm saying? And that can be trouble. So I'm praying more and more, Lord, remind me that I serve a God who is beyond my understanding. As a matter of fact, if we could explain everything God does, he wouldn't be God. Faith, real faith, is the comfort of knowing someone wiser is in charge, even when that someone is beyond our understanding.

River Valley Worship. Thank you, Lord. Hey, this is Cleve here on Joy Worship, and my Bible app pops up with a theme verse of the day every day. And I looked at this one this morning, and it's a good one. I mean, it's the Word of God, so you know it's good. But this is really good because it spoke to something in my heart. I need to sometimes remind myself that there is a reason for me to be here other than just taking up space or breathing air. There's a reason to be here for you, too. And this verse reminds us of what that reason is. It reminds us that we are all servants on assignment from God. That verse of the day on the Bible app was this one. It was found in John chapter 20, verse 21. And it says, again, he said, "Peace be with you. As the Father has sent me, so I am sending you."

0: This is Uncommon Moments. Here's former Super Bowl winning NFL coach Tony Dungy and his wife Lauren sharing from their book Uncommon Marriage.
1: What I say, and even the way I say it, is important. Once words come out, I can't take them back. Lauren may know I said something harsh in the heat of the moment, or that I was sharing an honest opinion, but how do others around us, like our children, interpret what we say?
2: You'd be surprised how perceptive children are. They will learn how to relate to others by watching how mom and dad relate to each other. Tony and I try to be conscious of our communication. We want to set the right example for our children. Make sure you ask God to show you how to be a loving and caring communicator to your spouse and children.
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3: 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He is everything that you need. Joy Worship.

Joy Worship. Hey there, this is Cleve. Keep you company with the songs of praise and worship. I've heard people say something that I don't think they really realize what they're saying when they say it. I've heard people say, I've never seen a miracle. Other people have, and they talk about some of the miracles that people share with them, but they feel like they have never seen a miracle. And that's not true. Our miracle-working God is always working miracles. There's never a time when God is not being miraculous. But it takes us to have faith to see miracles even during the mundane times and circumstances. Faith allows us to see the miraculous in the ordinary, the breath in our lungs, the sunrise, the divine appointments God brings in our lives are all miracles. But if you really want to see the greatest miracle that God has done in your own life, you need to just go and look into the mirror. The reflection of the person you see is someone who has literally been born again. God's greatest miracle.

Oh, man. Don't you just love that line in that song, the last line? There is no limit to God. There is no limit to his throne. There is no limit to his power. We really can't understand that. It's a faith thing, but we need to know it. And sometimes we need to say it aloud. There is nothing my God cannot do. Can I pray for you over that right now? And Father, I do pray for that one who is struggling with the fact that they just don't see any way out of the situation. The circumstances are too big. They've been going on too long. I pray again, Lord, that they will learn to focus on you and to realize, Lord, literally there is nothing you cannot do. And everything you do brings your glory in our lives. No matter how difficult, no matter the problem. Amen.